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Happy Friday night, and possibly a three-day weekend coming up for some of you. Probably most of you. Ella Langley is on top of the world, choosing Texas K Hits.

0: Sienna Spyro, 106.9 K Hits. It's Bryce at Knight here with you. 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Once again, $0.00 because we're on the radio. No problem. New music coming up from Alex Warren, and it's a splash into summer weekend. We got Katy Perry and Snoop Dogg with a throwback coming up here on K Hits.
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5: It's a great looking Friday night in T-Town. We're looking for lows tonight. They'll be dropping off to right around 64. But we do have a chance of a shower or thunderstorm by morning at about 40%. That goes up to a 50% chance through mid-morning and then our Saturday afternoon improving conditions late. High temperatures will manage to rebound up to 78, but a wet start. As we look into our Saturday night, isolated shower or thunderstorm chance. Overnight low down to 63. Sunday, great. Sunshine in 83. Memorial Day looks great in 84. And a slight chance of storms for Monday night. From News on 6, I'm meteorologist Travis Meyer.

fit and ready. Turn it up, cause it's getting heavy. Wild, wild, West Coast. These are the girls I love the most. I mean the ones, I mean like she's the one. Kiss her, touch her, squeeze her buns. The girl's afraid she drives.

Katy Perry and Snoop Dogg are on 106.9 K-Hits. The Spurs and Thunder about to battle it out right now for Game 3 in San Antonio. Samba will be in Oklahoma City at the Paycom Center October 16th. Get your tickets. 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

New music from Sabrina Carpenter here on 106.9 K-Hits. It's a big Memorial Day weekend coming up, and AAA is expecting 45 million people to travel at least 50 miles for Memorial Day this year. And that would break a record that was set just last year with 44.8 million who traveled. And that's exciting news, especially for gas stations.

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Loretta and Kesha here on Tulsa's number one hit music station, 106.9 K-Hits. Playing a lot of summer throwbacks as well as summer songs for this year. Midnight Sun, Zara Larson. She's on K-Hits.

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1: It's 8 o'clock on a splash into summer weekend. I'm Bryson from the summer of 2007. 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

Zara Larson here on 106.9 K-Hits. Thunder and Spurs battling it out in San Antonio. But, you know, Somber will be in Oklahoma City. 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

0: Dominic Fike here on 106.9 K-Hits. It's Bryson Knight here with you. Happy weekend, Memorial Day weekend. You know, according to AAA, they expect 45 million people to travel at least 50 miles for this year. And it would break a record that was set just last year's Memorial Day. 44.8 million traveled over that weekend. The real winner here, gas stations.
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5: It's a great looking Friday night in T-Town. We're looking for lows tonight. They'll be dropping off to right around 64. But we do have a chance of a shower or thunderstorm by morning at about 40%. That goes up to a 50% chance through mid-morning and then our Saturday afternoon improving conditions late. High temperatures will manage to rebound up to 78, but a wet start. As we look into our Saturday night, isolated shower or thunderstorm chance. Overnight low down to 63. Sunday, great. Sunshine in 83. Memorial Day looks great in 84. And a slight chance of storms for Monday night. From News on 6, I'm meteorologist Travis Meyer.

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1: It's 9 o'clock on a splash into summer weekend. I'm Bryson from the summer of 2010. Here's No Hands by Waka Flocka Flame on Tulsa's number one hit.

106.9 K Hits. I'm playing American Girls by Harry Styles right now. Go to khits.com, enter that title, American Girls, and the time that it is. You'll be entered to win a trip to see Harry Styles live in New York City, Madison Square Garden. That's one entry. Here it is on K Hits.

0: 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It's Corbin Besson, and this is my song Blink featuring Chewy from Twice on 106.9K Hits, Tulsa's number one hit music station.
1: You see that girl? 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

0: Somber on 106.9 K Hits. It's Bryce at Night here with you. Happy Memorial Day weekend. According to AAA, they expect 45 million people to travel at least 50 miles for this weekend. It would break a record that was set just last year with 44.8 million people for Memorial Day. The real winner here, gas stations.
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11: It's a great looking Friday night in T-Town. We're looking for lows tonight. They'll be dropping off to right around 64, but we do have a chance of a shower or thunderstorm by morning at about 40%. That goes up to a 50% chance through mid-morning, and then our Saturday afternoon improving conditions late. High temperatures will manage to rebound up to 78, but a wet start. As we look into our Saturday night, isolated shower thunderstorm chance, overnight low down to 63. Sunday, great. Sunshine in 83. Memorial Day looks great in 84, and a slight chance of storms for Monday night. From News on 6, I'm meteorologist Travis Meyer.

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Comedian Gary Owens coming to River Spirit Casino Resort on June 6th. Austin in the Afternoon has your tickets, all right? 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

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It's Bryce at Night out the door on this Friday night. Stay tuned all weekend, though. We're playing the hits from the past for the summer, as well as the new summer hits, like

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10: Quiet weather in T-Town through the overnight, but early morning showers and a few thunderstorms around. We do have a 60 to 70% chance of rain in the morning. That could briefly go up to 90% right around 8 o'clock and then dropping off quickly as we go through noon. Morning temperature 63, afternoon high of 78 with some sunshine. Isolated shower thunderstorm for our Saturday night. And then Sunday and Monday, both days for the rest of Memorial Day weekend, highs will be in the low 80s without really any big chance of rain. For News on 6, I'm meteorologist Travis Meyer.

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1: I can't recall the last time that we talked about anything but looking at the cops. 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
12: Quiet weather in T-Town through the overnight, but early morning showers and a few thunderstorms around. We do have a 60 to 70% chance of rain in the morning. That could briefly go up to 90% right around 8 o'clock and then dropping off quickly as we go through noon. Morning temperature 63, afternoon high of 78 with some sunshine. Isolated shower thunderstorm for our Saturday night. And then Sunday and Monday, both days for the rest of Memorial Day weekend. Highs will be in the low 80s without really any big chance of rain. For News on 6, I'm meteorologist Travis Meyer.

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0: talk about. What they do, Tulsa, say yo, Chico, Pinus, real fat. 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

fit and ready. 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
3: I mean, if it says it's a feature I can use, it's a feature I want to try, right? Like, if you have something on your phone, let's say your phone has scuba diver mode, and you're like, what?
4: So you can take your phone with you and scuba dive?
3: I mean, that's what I would imagine scuba diver mode would be. I mean,
4: okay.
3: Let's go.
4: All right.
3: That would also
4: scuba dive. Well, no, I don't want to do that.
3: That would also mean
4: I watch Shark Week. You know that. I can't. Mm-mm.
3: Maybe I could also take my phone and use it in the bathtub in scuba diving mode. I don't know. Again, if it's a mode that it offers, I'm going to try it. Ori, are you like that? Or are you just like, you know what? I find out about features my phone had or, you know, your vehicle had years after.
5: Oh, yeah, all the time. But it would be my luck if a scuba mode does exist and I put my phone in the water, it's probably going to get messed up.
3: Imagine if you're
5: always my luck.
3: Imagine your vehicle has scuba mode. Are you going to put your vehicle in scuba mode and try it out?
4: Your vehicle? Wait, yeah. That's a car. Like, how are we going in scuba mode? Wait,
5: are we diving in the car?
3: To be specific, wade mode.
4: Wade?
3: Where your vehicle can literally take on water. Would you throw your vehicle into, you know, have you seen those, like, duck trucks?
4: No, I'm not trusting that. I'm not doing that.
3: Have
4: no.
3: you guys ever seen those? Like, you can go on tour in some places where, like, it's like a big monster truck, and it'll drive on land. And then once it reaches water, it turns into like a big pontoon and it can somehow make it through.
4: Who has those?
3: People do. They do. They exist. I think they're called duck trucks, I think.
4: That's out of my league.
3: Well, a Texas man has now ended up under arrest after his Tesla Cybertruck, you know, they have wade mode. So literally, it's a feature apparently believing the truck could handle the water. So
4: he just dived into the water?
3: Worse.
4: Like a crazy?
3: Worse. He drove his truck intentionally into Grapevine Lake in Texas.
4: Like, let's see if this works.
3: the cyber truck, that's exactly what we started. Someone out of nowhere started playing bagpipes from the side, and they said, oh, no, my friend, this does not look good for the Cybertruck. You're going to have to call some friends to come and get you out, friend. The Cybertruck only made it a short distance into the lake and then stuck on rocks.
4: Is he okay? That's the only question I had. Is he okay?
3: No, because it struck rocks and his Cybertruck is now disabled.
4: But is he alive?
3: It started taking on water. He's fine, yes. I wouldn't be reading the story if I was like... I tragically ended with the man...
4: Did he make it?
3: Yes.
4: Okay.
3: And it's all because he wanted to check out his wade mode.
4: But you done... Oh,
3: in
4: Lord.
3: In his Tesla Cybertruck. Oreo, what do those Cybertrucks start at? 120?
5: I think that's about the basic package starting rate.
4: $120,000?
3: Yeah. We're looking at a $120,000 vehicle that you just decided to drive into the lake. And guess what? It was all on video because the Cybertruck recorded itself. It recorded you doing your own crime, like... Video from the scene showed the driver and the passenger climbing out through the window. Oh, you're going to have to wait over here. Come on out. Of course, someone immediately, does anyone want to guess what someone told them?
4: Yeah, I probably wouldn't have done that.
3: You can't park there. I love
4: these
3: people.
4: That's a good one.
3: I got to say, when someone tells someone that, as long as everyone's not hurt, like, I laugh at that.
4: Yeah, that's ridiculousness. What are we doing?
3: I can't park here in the water.
4: No, probably you shouldn't.
3: Police say the driver later admitted just trying to use the off-road water feature, which Tesla says is designed to only for shallow water crossings. It is not designed to go out into the water like some duck truck. The truck had to be pulled out with the crane and the driver was arrested. Ouch.
4: So you tried to, like, just, you know, today I'm going to have
3: arrested,
4: a day.
3: Bro,
4: and
3: you,
4: then you got arrested for it? Like, that's
3: sad. Destroyed...
4: That's sad.
3: My hundred, you know what? Come on in, angelic choir. You couldn't be more perfect timed. Yes, that beautiful Cybertruck of mine is now just sitting there.
4: Underwater, you're in jail, they told you you can't park here.
3: I guarantee you it's got, if it ain't rusted by now, I'd be shocked. I'm like, he's going to come back to the rust-mobile.
4: That's so sad.
3: Well, yeah. So, again, I guess every feature isn't meant to be used. As long as, but if you do use it, make sure you know how to use it is most important.
4: Okay, well.
3: So read the fine print, read the handbook before we start diving into the water.
4: Yeah, probably. So, $120,000, I'm not risking it. Nope.
3: Scuba mode can stay at home.
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4: It's the beginning of the Memorial Day weekend and the beginning of a chance of rain and showers and thunderstorms as we go through here our Saturday morning. Chance of rain will be diminishing as we go through the day, so hopefully we'll catch a few rays of sun by afternoon with a high in the upper 70s and light winds. For a Saturday night, still an isolated shower or thunderstorm chance, overnight low at 64. And on our Sunday, looking pretty good, partly sunny, 83, should be about 85 on Memorial Day. We do have a chance of storms returning by Tuesday and Wednesday of next week. Good news on 6, I'm meteorologist Travis Meyer.

0: today is...
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0: It's the greatest.
3: Come on, Oreo.
0: Come on, you got this.
3: There you go.
4: And now a man who can carry in $1,100 in groceries in one trip, Chubbs.
3: I can carry like $20 in groceries.
0: Thank you. Thank you. And that's Brooke with her $20 order. Brooke, be proud of that. It's also time for us to welcome Drandon. Drandon, you can carry in at least $2,000 in groceries. Ain't that right, Drandon?
5: Ooh, okay.
3: It's like, don't put that on me.
0: Drandon's like, that's a hefty order that you just gave me there, but they're high-dollar cheeses. Never mind. All right, we'll leave it alone. Drandon, what's up, man? How are you?
5: I'm good. Just going to work.
0: All right. I hope you have a stellar day at work. It's funny when you start when you think of work and you're headed to work. I was just asking Oreo. I go, you know, we got tickets for you out to the Oklahoma Renaissance Fest. We love it out there. And it allows you to travel back into, so almost kind of, for a minute, you go, this is maybe what it was like back then. And I go, what would be, Drandon, do you know what your job would have been? You think you would have still had the same, like, career field that you have now back if we were in medieval times?
5: Oh, definitely not.
3: Like, what kind of question is that? Like,
0: Drandon knows, because I think I would have been a blacksmith. I don't know why.
2: What?
0: I don't know why.
2: Really?
0: Yeah, I mean, I
3: I'm not going to say. I'm just going to stay at this one.
0: Yeah, I mean, you know, yeah. Oreo, do you think you'd still be a DJ?
2: Yeah, I'd be like whatever. What is it? What is it like the what is it like the clown or jester or whatever
3: the entertainer?
2: Yeah. I probably would have been that, yeah.
5: The jester?
2: Yeah.
0: The joker, the one card that we all have to
3: worry about, yeah.
0: I love
2: that's
0: that.
2: That's about right.
0: Well, you know what?
3: Again. Okay, well, we love you, Oreo. We do. Even back in medieval times.
0: I'm over here smashing metal. I got Oreo telling jokes. Drandon, a little something for everyone out there. And also great food, man. We love it out there. Me, I love it for that reason, too. But let's go ahead. You know how you have to win to match one? You know how it goes?
5: For sure.
0: Beautiful. Thank you so much for listening. Let's go ahead and find out exactly who it is you got to match one with today in order to win.
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0: Boom, you absolutely got it. We're going to now ask you the exact same questions. You just got to match one. Brooke, whenever you're ready.
3: Okay, true or false? Some cats are allergic to humans.
5: False.
3: Okay, what sound does a whoopee cushion make?
0: Oh, come on. Wait, what? Wait, what? Do you, what does your whoopee cushion sound like, Drandon? Okay, all right. We got, you just got a big hole in it.
3: Are clowns funny?
5: I don't know about that one.
0: No, that's all right. We'll take it.
3: Yeah, we'll take it. Are clowns funny or scary?
5: Funny.
3: Okay. Who would win in a one-on-one basketball game? Bieber or Ed Sheeran?
5: I hope Bieber.
3: Okay.
7: Now, here we are.
0: All I know is Wimby's a cheater. I know that much. Sorry. All right, my bad. We'll move on.
3: Should pizza be cut in a triangular shape or a square shape?
0: Man, I like that.
5: Triangular.
0: Yeah, okay.
3: Triangles, right?
0: I like that. Although,
3: that's normal.
5: Yeah.
0: I'm not going to lie, that whenever you get that pizza from Domino's and it's a thin crust and it comes in the square, like, that's my jam sometimes. Like, I can't
3: I
0: lie.
3: I love a square shaped pizza.
5: That is clutch.
0: It is.
5: That
3: see?
5: Is clutch sometimes.
0: But it's only thin crust. You can't go thin crust. Any other one, I'm like, yo. Yeah.
3: Nah, give it to me.
0: Let's go.
3: Triangles.
5: It has to be thin crust.
0: And I'm like, wait, where's my Mazio's Ranch at? Yeah, so now
3: see,
0: let's find out.
3: Got him started.
0: If you're going to be.
3: I got you started. I don't know who got him started.
0: Someone did. Let's find out if you're going to be matching one, though, in order to win. Fingers crossed.
6: True or false? Some cats are actually allergic to humans. I'm going to say probably true. What sound does a whoopee cushion make? Are clowns funny or scary? Both. Who would win on a one-on-one basketball game? Would it be Ed Sheeran or Justin Bieber? Ed Sheeran. Should pizza slices be triangles or squares? I'm a big fan of them being squares.
0: You know what? I don't know why.
3: It's
0: look
3: a
0: at me.
3: Thing.
0: I acted like everything was laying on the pizza question, but it did not matter because you've already matched more than one.
3: Good job, buddy.
0: Drandon, you've done it. DJ Oreo. What do we win?
2: Got those tickets to the Oklahoma Renaissance Festival.
0: Drandon.
3: Go,
0: Drandon.
3: My guy.
0: Okay, my lord.
3: My lord.
0: We'll see you out at the Renaissance Festival.
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0: Good morning, and thank you for waking up with us. Would you wear a blindfold for 24 hours if it meant you getting $10 million?
1: Absolutely. Sign me up. Where is it at?
0: 908-442-1069. Feel free to call in and always be a part of the show. You can always hit us up on our Facebook page as well, at KS Tulsa. DJ Oreo, what are you thinking out the gate when you hear this question?
2: I mean, how am I getting this cash?
0: I like that. First off, great job, Oreo. That right there is a way to secure. Oreo's like, hold on, let's run over how this money's gonna get into my account once I'm blinded for 24 hours.
1: And I'm just like, give it. I got this.
0: Brooke's like, where do I sit? Where do you sit here? Perfect.
1: Listen, I have a blind cat. She manages her life by herself.
0: Does this blindfold also come with, like, do you guys strap in the arms and legs into a chair? Are we good? Do I get to free walk?
1: Dude, someone feed me. That's pretty much it. Keep me alive.
0: I guess half of the catch. Let's say that you went into a room. This is almost like a game show. And you then were to put on this, you know, blindfold. And then let's say the clock was to start. It's almost like a real epic countdown, like a doo-doo-doo. Almost like, you know what, here. It's like, out of nowhere, it's like, and the blindfold is on.
1: I would probably
0: Good
1: sleep.
0: Luck.
1: Yeah, I'm asleep.
0: You better hope it doesn't fall off your eyes and you don't wake up. And then somehow it is now like,
1: but you know, have to keep it in place. Come on, what kind of rules are these? Give me some bobby pins. I got this.
2: The only other question
0: it's
2: I have
0: 10 million.
2: Is like, while I have this blindfold on, like, what is my entertainment?
0: Hold on.
2: And please don't say it's you.
0: I know is that Brooke thinks that we should reward her $10 million because you just put a blindfold on your head and then went to sleep on
1: okay,
0: our game
1: go
0: show.
1: Me. Go me. You asked the question.
0: You did not somehow trick our game show and she's eliminated. Sorry for that. They're like, yeah, sorry, following the rules.
1: What is this game show? Yeah. You haven't even given the disclaimers. Come on, you said, would you be blindfolded for $10 million for 24 hours? Yes, I would.
0: That's the name of the game. Yeah. It's blindfolded.
1: It better not be Scorpion.
2: But what's going around like this whole time while I'm blindfolded? Like I said, is there entertainment? Is there music? Do I have to be quiet? Am I allowed to sleep?
0: I would guess that you can't sleep.
1: What?
0: That would.
1: Who stays up for 24 hours?
0: You know what? Fine, fall asleep. But the thing is, the blindfold falls below your eyes. You lose the money immediately and you're out.
1: No, I got some bobby pins.
2: So can I tape it to my face?
0: Yes, I would.
2: I need this money.
1: Okay. Bobby pins.
0: I am taping it, and then I'm putting another mask on over that mask.
1: So like the gray tape? The duct tape?
0: You would have no idea.
2: You said, I'm not seeing nothing.
0: I would just be sitting there waiting. I'm waiting until I figure out what's going on. But if you think about it, and I don't want to play this game right now because there might be people driving. This might be a bad idea, but let's just say you were to close your eyes.
1: Okay.
0: And you were to close it for at least just like even 10 seconds.
1: Okay.
0: In that 10 seconds, if you were to just start playing like either scary music in the background or like anything, you would honestly start to go, wait, what's coming? Is there, hello? Hello? And it's even funnier if you're in an empty room.
1: What if you're in a dirty space for that $10 million? Like a dirty bathroom?
0: Hour eight, that sounds funny. Let's wheel in some dirty trash.
1: You've seen like those disgusting like bathrooms, old houses, like the creepy, and you're playing music now? Wait a minute.
0: Yeah, like those Febreze commercials. When it's like, tired of living on filth. It's like, it stinks.
1: You have to stay in here for 24 hours.
0: And then they spray it, and you're like, wait, what's coming? You know, nothing. Or you could even just play weird sound effects. Or imagine even out of nowhere, you're like, hold on.
1: Is someone going to punch me?
2: I'm going to tell you right now, if I got a blindfold on, that is not what I want to hear.
0: Undertaker?
2: No.
1: I'm like, please don't hit me.
0: Is it the Undertaker?
2: That is the wrong time for that song.
0: Do I need to sit down? I'm sitting down.
2: I hear that. I'm disqualified.
1: I'm in a corner somewhere.
0: I promise you.
1: An innocent person. You can't do it. Don't do that.
0: Applesauce. Which, by the way, guys, I've played two songs. You have just cowered into the corner defending yourself from nothing. Oreo is swinging in the air at absolutely nothing. I'm not lying, CBS. This may be the best show that I think that anyone's come up with since Survivor.
1: $10 million is a lot of money, and I would love it, but still, don't hurt me. Don't make me be in nasty places either. Like,
0: you're not.
1: I have
0: you
1: rules.
0: Were, when you take the blindfold off, you realize you were literally in an empty room. We'll even put it, you know how, like, the old school doctor's office, they would put the wallpaper and it would be like you're on a hot air balloon. You know what I mean? Or like the other room, you would be like in a forest.
2: Like that's supposed to make me feel better.
0: Exactly.
1: But you're
0: playing
1: music. That's scaring me.
0: It did distract me though, because I'm like, man, look at that house. Wait, is this here? This ain't here, right?
1: No, I literally closed my eyes and you start playing the music. I'm like, wait a minute. I got questions.
0: I'm just saying, this might be a genius. But by the way, no, this was just a question. 93% of people said that they'd absolutely do it. If you said no way, you're in the 3% minority. So...
1: I'm not sure. Undecided.
0: Well,
2: you can't change.
0: Yeah, that
1: I can't change.
2: Yeah,
1: okay, well, I guess.
2: Yeah.
0: That one's not here.
2: Yeah.
0: Oh,
1: would
0: yeah.
1: you, Chubbs? You have not said one time. Would you?
0: I would absolutely do this.
1: Yeah. Even with the music and everything?
0: I would scream. I would be scared.
2: I was just about to say he still has a mouth.
0: I would. I'm a trained white belt. I would kick.
1: He said I'm a trained white belt.
0: I am not afraid to use the skills I've learned to defend myself. So, yeah, I would.
1: Those skills from, like, Lowe's and whatever.
0: They're like, this guy has punched 48 times at nothing in the air. Like, what a show.
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13: Unfortunately, it's a wet start to our Memorial Day weekend, but it won't last forever. Off and on periods of rain, some rumbles of thunder, likely through noontime. That chance of rain will be ending as we get into the afternoon, becoming partly sunny with any luck at all. High temperature 79. For tonight, partly cloudy. Overnight low down to 63. Sunday looking good with partly sunny skies and 83. And Memorial Day even better. Look for morning lows at 65. Afternoon high, 85. From News on 6, I'm meteorologist Travis Meyer.

0: thought the date went great. They did not. 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
1: Hey, Gabby. How are you, beautiful?
2: Oh, hi. Thank you.
1: Of course.
2: I'm not doing the best.
3: Well, let's try to fix that.
1: We will.
4: Let's turn that frown upside down.
1: We brought all of our equipment. Wow. Tell us what's going on with Matt.
2: Okay, so I have texted him, and I have not heard from him in 3 weeks.
4: Oh, 3 weeks.
1: Socket set. I need Oreo. Throw me my socket set. I don't know. I need
4: to
3: put some work in.
1: Yeah, we need a power drill too.
3: You, all right.
4: Okay. I don't have one of those, but we could
3: work
4: on it.
3: Well, I guess take us on the journey of the date.
2: Okay. Well, we had dinner. We had fun. He said he wished he could hang out after, but it was a Tuesday.
1: School night. He's like, yeah, I got to wake up early.
4: Yeah. We have to wake up early. Like, is that not reasonable?
1: It is, but.
3: Let's call it responsible.
4: Right. Okay. I like that.
1: Did you text him early and be like, hey, good morning, you know?
2: I did text him after the date. So, like, the next day I did.
4: Did he ever text you back?
2: He never texted me back.
4: Okay. So you texted him. He didn't text back. And it's been 3 weeks. And you're gorgeous and perfect. So we need to figure out what's wrong with this guy.
3: Unless the date wasn't gorgeous and perfect.
2: I don't know. I just, when we kissed, it was really hot.
1: Yeah, well, okay. Nothing better than ending a night with a kiss. And you said 3 weeks ago was the last time you heard from him?
2: Yes.
4: Wow. All right, one more weird question.
1: Oh, great.
4: Was your breath breathing?
3: Let's just call Matt.
1: Yeah,
4: okay.
3: Yeah. We don't need to dig a hole for ourselves.
1: For us.
4: I'm just trying to get the deeds.
1: She did a mint before, so she knows what's up.
4: Okay, there you go.
1: All right,
2: I know what's up.
1: Yeah, you know what's up. Gabby, give us a second. We'll get Matt on the phone and see if we can set you up on another date.
2: Thank you.
1: Of course.
5: Hello.
1: Hi. Hello. Good morning. Is this Matt?
5: Yes, it is.
4: Hey, this is Brooke.
3: This is Oreo. I know you sound a little nervous, but you're live on the radio.
1: Yeah, you're doing a great job, by the way.
4: Yeah, 106.9K hits. Go, my guy.
5: Oh, gosh. Am I going to regret this?
1: No, you're not. I mean, I don't think you are. You're
4: going to
1: regret $250 gift card?
5: Okay.
1: Yeah. All right. Sounds good then. Do you have, we heard recently from someone you went on a date with. Do you have any idea who that might be?
5: No.
1: No clue.
4: So.
5: Who you're referring to?
3: Gabby.
4: Say it louder.
3: Gabby.
1: All right. Okay. In case you didn't understand that weird Gabby. Whisper. There it is.
5: Well, the attraction was undeniable. That's for sure. But okay. She's a little crazy.
4: Crazy how? Like, crazy is a little fun. I'm not going to lie. But how?
1: Yeah.
5: It's crazy in a dangerous way.
1: Oh.
4: Like, what does she do?
1: Like, juggling knives?
5: No, not quite like that, but she's really, like, upset with her roommate because her roommate won't let her light any candles in the bathroom.
1: Well, I've had roommates before who have terrible scents in candles, and I can tell you now, maybe that's why. Maybe they should go shop for a candle together at Bath & Body Works.
5: It's not the scent of the candle. It's that she burned down the wicker shelves in the bathroom.
3: Oh.
4: Oh, she said, like, almost set the place on fire.
3: So there's a valid reason why.
1: Yeah, you can't light that because you almost burned the entire house down. It's
4: so
1: understandable.
4: It's her roommate, though, right? Not her.
1: Well, I mean, that was Gabby who burned it. Apparently, your roommate does, and you put open flames underneath it. You didn't realize how flammable that is,
4: I know, but how does that make Gabby undateable?
1: Yeah, I mean, come on, Matt.
4: That's her roommate, not her.
2: Yeah, that's my roommate.
3: I mean, can you light candles in your bathroom, Matt?
1: Well, I mean, Gabby, you are the one who set the bathroom on fire, right?
4: No, her roommate did.
2: Okay. Nope.
1: Her roommate doesn't allow it.
2: I was having a little self-care night. I, you know, lit a bunch of candles. So, yes, I did. I did have a fire.
1: Nice.
2: Bath,
4: also, it was your fault. He said you're dangerous.
1: So,
2: I saved your life.
1: Matt. We got fire extinguishers that those little small ones that we can get put around, you know, sometimes, you know, it was an accident. I'm sure Gabby's learned. What do you say we send you guys out on another date? Mm-hmm. We'll pay for it all.
5: I got to go with my gut and I need to be someone more trustworthy.
1: Unfortunately, it looks like it's a no-go. The open flames did
2: all
1: it
2: right,
1: for
2: well, your lost champ.
1: Yeah, it is your lost champ. Thanks for coming on. Sorry we couldn't set you up, though.
2: That's okay.
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KHTT HC1. Muskogee, Tulsa.

0: know about you, this is pretty wild. Now, I was just sitting back, you know, doing the norm at the house, reading my American Psychological Association Journal of Comparative Psychology.
1: You were?
0: You guys see me reading that all the time. Cut it out.
1: Oh, boy.
0: Yes, of course.
2: I see you open books and never turn the page.
1: I've never seen him with a book.
0: Because I don't read at work. That's why. I like to read the American Psychological Association Journal of Comparative Psychology on my own time.
2: You might want to start with Reader's Digest.
0: I do.
1: Okay. Cosmopolitan, you know, like just, yeah.
0: I have to digest my reading by my own, on my own. That's why I can't do it, because you guys would make fun of me when you see that me reading the American Psychological Association Journal of Comparative Psychology.
1: Mm. You keep saying it like it's
0: impressive
1: stick.
0: To say, right? It's impressive to even get out of my mouth. All I know is I saw this story, no joke, and this is where it came from. This is absolutely mind-blowing. In at least 37 different occasions, this animal has been caught, and this has never happened before, has been caught on camera in all these different areas approaching humans, bringing them gifts.
1: Is it Bigfoot?
0: It is not Bigfoot. He has not been identified. No, I can confirm not Bigfoot. No. Oreo, would you like to take a real guess?
2: Maybe a panda.
0: A panda.
1: Yeah. No, they're kind of slow.
0: Not a panda.
1: Not slow like mentally, but like they just don't move fast. So like, yeah.
0: Yeah.
1: A squirrel?
0: And again, no. Y'all shot at the very, very bottom of the barrel. If this was at the fair, you both owe me money and be on your way.
1: Oh, a cow?
0: Be on your way. You do give me $5 more and leave. No, you did not win. Stop guessing,
1: I'm
0: going to give you the answer now.
1: Okay.
0: Did anyone ever watch Free Willy?
1: Not an orca.
0: Wild orcas, also known as killer whales, on at least 37 separate occasions have been seen giving gifts to humans, approaching them either in boats or on the shore with an offering in their mouth.
1: Okay.
0: Perhaps as they're calling an act of kindness.
1: I'm going to the ocean.
2: Well, what are the gifts?
1: Fish, probably.
0: Yeah, that's when you don't.
1: Like, here, buddy. It's like cats. Like, they bring
0: exactly
1: you gifts.
0: Yep. When I was reading the American Psychological Association Journal of Comparative Psychology, it's exactly what it said. It said that researchers say that them doing this is like a proud cat leaving a bird on its owner's doorstep. Because, yeah, they're bringing them caught prey.
1: They're feeding you because they feel like you're incapable of doing it.
0: They said this represents...
2: Do they know me?
0: This is the first ever detailed description of non-domesticated animals offering food to humans.
1: See, I knew Free Willy was a good movie. I knew it was.
0: I knew it. It got through.
1: Yep.
0: They found out. They were like...
1: They're like, here, human, let me help you.
0: I must be real
1: nice. I want
0: you
1: to make it.
0: We're sorry for what we did.
1: So y'all be nice to the sea life out there, because they're sweet. They're sweet kitties in the water.
0: Gifts. Pump the brakes. The brakes. They're still killer whales.
2: Yeah, I did not.
0: Still the most powerful killing machine on Earth.
1: Now,
0: it's
1: why
0: I'm clarifying that this dinosaur is still dominating the world.
1: But they're feeding us. Come on, guys.
2: For all we know, they could be plotting. They are killer whales.
0: Thank you.
1: So they're fattening you up? Is that what you're saying?
2: I don't know what they're doing. Proceed with caution.
0: Well, if we all three were on the beach line, and we out of nowhere see an orca come up and throw some nasty stingray that's been half eaten,
1: I'd probably go out into the water and like, can I pet you?
0: Stop. Thank you. You go, what? Thank
2: I don't know.
0: You.
2: Here's the deal. I don't know the motives of these animals. Killer is in your name.
1: But we named him. Why?
0: At least
1: why did we name him that?
0: With people on the shore, because that's what they do. Because that's what they do. You know that.
1: What about sharks?
0: Yeah. You know those.
1: People go on vacation and swim with sharks.
0: You know those terrifying most. What's the biggest shark that you know?
1: A great white.
0: A great white shark,
1: yeah,
0: right?
1: There you go.
0: Okay. killer whales eat them for fun. Okay.
1: They do. Yeah, but they're sharks, though. I don't know. Circle of life. Here we go. Well,
0: now you kind of get it. The incidents.
2: Maybe.
1: I don't know. I'd probably still be in the water. Go me.
0: They say the whales have approached humans on boats. At least two occasions, people on the shore. I go, I'm not going to lie. If I'm on the shore, I will not leave that area. I just became, and here's the wild part. It said that it will open its mouth and then release what it caught for you and then back up, make sounds, and like do dances for you. Like,
1: it's like a dolphin.
0: Exactly. And then it's like, aren't you happy with what I got? And then it will not take it back until you decline it. And
1: no, then I'm going to keep it because that's so sweet.
0: They said on several occasions, more than once, it will not wait until it's been refused. And then once it's been refused, the orca will then come back and then pick up the piece of food and then take it and then be on its way. I want to be best friends with an orca.
1: Samesies.
0: Lock me in. Just keep me in some kind of like.
1: You're going to feed me and make me feel good about it? Come on.
0: I'll be the one to be best friends with the orca.
2: Yeah, I'm watching from the shore. I'm going to tell you that right
1: now. Ankles deep.
0: Hey, give me that that suit that they give for sharks, that like chain that looks like a medieval suit.
1: Okay, that's probably not smart.
0: Why?
2: I think that's what they make it for, though.
0: Yeah, to get bit.
1: Like, why would you even be diving with sharks? What are you doing?
0: You just wanted to go in the water. Never mind.
1: You need to make up your mind. I was just giving advice that I've learned.
0: You just talked me into the water. Yeah. Now I'm the only one in with the killer whale.
2: You're on your own.
0: And everyone else, like, wait. What?
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11: Unfortunately, it's a wet start to our Memorial Day weekend, but it won't last forever. Off and on, periods of rain, some rumbles of thunder, likely through noontime. That chance of rain will be ending as we get into the afternoon, becoming partly sunny with any luck at all. High temperature 79. For tonight, partly cloudy. Overnight low down to 63. Sunday looking good with partly sunny skies and 83. And Memorial Day even better. Look for morning lows at 65. Afternoon high, 85. From News on 6, I'm meteorologist Travis Meyer.

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3: It's match one time with Chubbs and K-Hits. 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It's match one time. 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
4: It's match one time.
5: Let's go.
3: It's the greatest.
4: Come on, Oreo. You got this.
3: Come on, you got this.
6: Wow, look
4: at
6: that. Practice sometimes makes perfect. You just got to put your mind to it. Let's go ahead and find out today who it is that we are playing match one with. Good morning, Logan. How are you?
7: Good. How are you?
6: I'm doing extravagant. I already did my P90X Tybo workout. Got that done.
4: Who's still doing that?
6: Me.
5: He is.
6: Yep, got that in. Did,
4: you brag about it, though. Like,
5: notice the numbers never change.
4: Yeah.
6: I did 1,000 push-ups.
5: Yeah,
6: yeah.
4: You didn't do the 69 part of
6: not
4: it?
6: Not yet. I got it. Sorry. I did 1,000 push-ups, and I've already completed 2 other workouts. You would think Brooke would be... Look at her. See, she's like, wow, you skipped 69? Wow.
5: Yeah, she was like, who cares about 1,000?
6: Slacker. Well, Logan... I don't know what you've done so far this morning, but have you done your workouts? You've done your push-ups? Do that, or do you just go to work?
7: Well, I've been working since 4 o'clock, so
4: there you go. Shout out!
7: I got my workout in.
6: Yeah, you did. There it is.
4: There you go.
6: Lucky. All right, Logan is. I tried to flex, and Logan's like, well, I've been working earlier than you guys, so I don't want to hear it. And I'm like, you know what, Logan? You actually have been working longer than us.
5: Yeah. You take that one.
6: All right, you win. So here's what we got. We have another win for you out that you could be winning to what, DJ Oreo? What do we have tickets to today?
5: Take us to the Oklahoma Renaissance Festival happening right now in Muskogee.
6: That's right. All you got to do is match one with our stranger on the street. Let's find out who that person is today.
8: Ashley. Hi, Ashley. Tell me something cool about you. I am a bartender at Chewy's.
4: Okay, girl.
6: Shout out.
8: Yeah. Okay. I'm going to ask you 5 random questions and just tell me whatever you think, okay?
6: All right, we're going to ask you the exact same questions. You just have to match one. Brooke, whenever you're ready.
4: All right. What animal would make a good teacher?
7: A dog.
4: Okay. I mean,
6: they know a lot. Why not? Yeah.
4: Why not? Yeah.
7: Everybody likes dogs.
4: So. There you go. I like it. Do you think it's cringe when your parents use teen lingo?
6: Fire, bet.
7: Yeah.
4: Gang, gang.
6: That immediately, I'm like, 6'7". Oh, no.
4: I don't know. Yep. Don't even get me going.
6: My 3-year-old hit me with 6'7". 6'7".
4: See, I told
6: like,
4: you.
6: Who taught you this, and where did you pick this
4: probably
6: up?
4: Me. Yeah,
6: gummy. That's why we don't hang out.
4: What sauce do you dip your chicken nuggies in?
6: Chicken nuggies.
7: Barbecue.
6: Insulting to call them chicken nuggies.
4: They're chicken nuggies.
6: No, they're not. See, that's why they have a bad rap. That's why,
4: they're
6: you know,
4: great. I love them.
6: Yeah, but I'm not ordering off a menu chicken nuggies.
4: Can I please get an order of chicken nuggies, please?
6: That's so embarrassing.
4: And thank you.
6: You cannot ever say that tough and sound cool. Like, Oreo, try in your coolest, toughest voice, try to order chicken nuggies.
5: Can I get the 10-piece chicken nuggies?
6: You have to say it like a
4: kid.
6: That's
4: because y'all are not cool. That's why.
6: You might be right. You know what? You got that one. All right, next question. Sorry.
4: What sound does a fire extinguisher make? Mm. Yeah. A fire extinguisher
6: Boom.
4: Make.
6: There it is.
4: It sounds like you're running out of air.
6: You know what? That one skipped a checking. The fire marshal haven't seen that tag in a minute, but it's all right. Perfect. Quick check mark there. And final question.
4: Do you think parents hide snacks?
7: Yes.
6: Yeah, very quick with that response. Now, all we got to do is just find out if you're going to be matching one in order to win. I think you got this.
8: What animal would make a good teacher?
9: An elephant, because they live for a long time.
10: Aw, that's so sweet.
8: Okay. Do you think it's cringe when your parents uses teen lingo?
9: No, I don't.
10: Okay.
9: I like them to feel young, too.
10: Okay.
8: What sauce do you dip your chicken nuggies in?
9: Ranch.
8: Ooh.
9: Ranch.
8: That's my girl. Okay. What sound does a fire extinguisher make?
9: A fire extinguisher?
10: Yeah.
8: Do you think parents hide snacks?
9: Oh, yeah. Yes, they do.
4: What are the good snacks they hide?
9: Like the gummies, the chocolates, anything sweet they hide.
4: See?

0: I'm gonna end my song for old chocolate, and we'll move on to tell you congratulations.
1: Good job, Logan.
0: DJ Warrior, what do we win?
2: Win those tickets to the Oklahoma Renaissance Festival.
0: I'm not going to lie. 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
1: No, I think I'm with him on this one. 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
2: I'm going to be the only one that's not with it. But you know
1: what? You don't like snacks. That's probably why.
2: Well, we're with the Renaissance, the festival tickets. So that's what we're about.
1: Okay, Logan's but we like snacks, too.
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2: Let's go.
1: Woo-wee. We take a classic kids book and we put it to a hip-hop beat, one of our favorite things to do. All thanks to our friends over at ReachSmart. I got to say, I absolutely love it so much. And DJ Oreo, would you like to go first or would you like to go second today?
3: I'll go first.
1: You want to go first?
3: I'll go first.
1: Perfect. If that's what we are feeling... You got your book. What story are you going to be doing today?
3: This morning, we're going to be reading Hickory Dickory Dock.
2: Oh, that's a classic.
1: Hickory Dock. I see. I almost said, I see what a horrible DJ. I'm not going to. This will show you what a bad DJ. I almost went, okay, so I see you have your instrumental queued up in slot one over here. You let me know when you're ready for me to hit it. That's embarrassing. So what I will do is.
3: Drop that beat.
2: Yeah.
1: You got it.
2: There you go.
1: Okay.
2: Let's go.

0: Okay.
1: We didn't have that extra. Hickory dickory dock.
0: Okay.
1: The mouse ran up the clock.
0: Okay.
1: The clock struck two. The mouse ran down. Hickory dickory dock.
0: Okay.
1: Hickory dickory dock.
0: Okay.
1: The mouse ran up the clock.
0: Okay.
1: The clock struck three. The mouse ran down. I said hickory dickory dock.
0: Okay.
1: Ooh, she came in and she said, okay.
2: What? She said, okay.
1: All right.
3: Okay.
1: Hickory dickory dock.
0: Yes. Okay.
1: The mouse ran up the clock.
0: Okay.
1: The clock struck four. The mouse ran down. I said hickory dickory dock.
0: Hey.
1: Hickory dickory dock.
0: Yep. Okay.

0: clock.
1: Oh, now yeah. You're going to break yourself.
0: Hickory dickory dock.
1: Okay.
0: The mouse ran up the clock.
1: Okay.
0: The clock struck 8. The mouse ran down. Hickory dickory dock. He's kind of doing the same thing.
2: He's on a path here.
1: Yeah, he's busy. He's busy.
2: Hey, you know what? Hey. That's what you got to do sometimes.
0: Hickory dickory dock.
2: Here he is.
0: The mouse ran up the clock.
2: There it is.
0: The clock struck 9. The mouse ran down. Hickory dickory dock.
1: Okay.
0: The clock struck 10. The mouse ran down. Hickory dickory dock.
2: Hey.
0: Hey.
1: Let's go.
2: But we still got mice in the house. That's not a really good look.
1: I know.
2: Good.
1: I'm
2: sorry. It's okay.
1: Why is this a children's book?
0: The whole time you're like, call pest control. There's a mouse. Why is it doing this?
2: It happens. You know what? That is not what I should have taken away from the book. Instead, Oreo, that right there was a great job. There we go.
0: Okay.
1: Yes.
2: Okay.
1: Good
2: that
1: job,
2: means
1: Oreo.
2: That leaves it now up to me to
1: you got this.
2: Bring it home with,
1: you got it.
2: Okay, thank you, Oreo. That was you. Thank you. This is now. You guys ever heard of Little Joe Chick-a-Pig?
1: Chick-a-Pig, where we at?
2: It's a story about following your dreams.
1: Do it.
2: So,
1: Let's go.
2: Let me tell you just a little bit about a Chick-a-Pig in case you didn't know, okay?
1: Okay.
2: All right, here we go. It's a little story about a Chick-a-Pig. Okay. You got Little Joe Chick-a-Pig who lived on a farm. A farm full of Chick-a-Pigs and Chick-a-Pig charm.
1: Hey.
2: A Little Joe Chick-a-Pig who's still just a boy. A farm full of Chick-a-Pigs that brought him no joy.
1: Nah.
2: He dreamed of new places beyond the fields. Selling vast oceans with swords and shields. He'd hoped that he'd find the courage to follow his heart. But how could he do it? Or how could he start? The Chick-a-Pig farm was all that he knew. It had crops and fields and cows that go poo.
1: Ooh.
2: And birds and bees and horses and those goats. But why was he dreaming of these castles and the moats? See, Joe had an old grandpa, brave and bold. A little Chick-a-Pig hero who broke the mold.
1: Go.
2: And Joe had a grandpa, a sailor of seas. A Chick-a-Pig hero who lived so free.
1: Woo.
2: But how did he go? How did he know? To follow his heart against the tide. And how did he do it? Yes, this young Chick-a-Pig cried.
1: Ooh.
2: I'll tell you a tell. His mother said, oh man, I'll tell you a tell before you go to bed. Grandpa back then, he was so scared too. And Grandpa back then did not know what to do.
1: Ooh.
2: Grandma had heard a story that was told of a great big bear who broke the mold. What? All right, I was trying to be the Chick-a-Pig mom, but
0: yo, what she sounds like?
2: You know what?
1: Your
2: it's
1: mom
2: fine.
1: Sounds
2: the
1: weird,
2: bear
1: right?
2: was tired of striking fear in all who saw him and who came near. The bear had quite learned a skill to heal the sick. And those struck ill. Wow. A doctor he became, yes, my son, to heal the wounds of everyone. And those who used to run away now stood before him every day. But how did he go? How did he know? No. And now the bear found courage in one of the strangest places. He heard a mouse who went to space. Then the mouse traveled. Wow. The mouse traveled to the moon and Mars.
1: Today.
2: Then he went among the stars. He soared right up to space. Then a really cool place. But how did he go? How did he know? This story. He's almost done, and if you want to more, eat some more, you can go get this book yourself because I'll stop right there. Little Joe Chick-a-Pig, and my name's Chubbs, and we're done with that. Hey,
1: how do y'all both have mice in y'all story?
0: I'm going to say, breathe.
1: We need to find an exterminator.
2: Could you imagine being on stage and really being like, hey, guys, you know what? I went a little too hard in that minute and 48 seconds. What I'm going to need now is a breath break. Hey, great job, DJ Oreo.
0: Great job, Chubb.
1: You guys did wonderfully.
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13: Unfortunately, it's a wet start to our Memorial Day weekend, but it won't last forever. Off and on, periods of rain, some rumbles of thunder, likely through noontime. That chance of rain will be ending as we get into the afternoon, becoming partly sunny with any luck at all. High temperature is 79. For tonight, partly cloudy. Overnight low down to 63. Sunday looking good with partly sunny skies and 83. And Memorial Day even better. Look for morning lows at 65. Afternoon high, 85. From News on 6, I'm meteorologist Travis Meyer.

0: thought the date went great? 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
1: Hey, good morning, Samantha. How are you, beautiful?
2: Hey, girl. Hey.
3: Hey, what's up?
4: Good morning.
1: Tell us, what's going on with Joe? Why is he not getting back to you?
3: Yeah, I have no clue what happened. One day, we're out having a great time together, and then here we are 3 weeks later, and I haven't heard a single word from him, not a text, not a call, nothing.
1: Hold on.
2: So, 3 weeks, I mean, that's pushing
1: it,
2: but like...
1: I'm getting this, Oreo just wrote me a note. So you don't Joe anything? Oh
2: my goodness.
1: He was making a Joe joke. Oh, it's a joke.
4: You weren't supposed to read that out loud.
1: That was so bad. All right.
2: I'm
1: sorry, but I guess
2: can't.
1: Oreo has a good point. You don't Joe why he hasn't gotten back?
2: Stop it.
1: That's good, huh?
4: She's like,
2: I'm done. Yeah, that was it. Yeah.
4: Can y'all help me?
3: Thank you for lightening the mood. Yeah, yeah. That really. I'm a little stressed. So.
1: Yeah, I got you.
2: Do you want to
3: laughing? Yeah, yeah.
2: Do you want to tell us a little bit about the date?
1: Hold on, I'm getting another piece of paper.
2: Okay.
1: All right, go ahead.
4: You better not.
3: So yeah, we went to. Am I allowed to say like names of places that we went?
1: Yeah, you can say. Yeah, I mean.
3: Yeah.
1: Unless you're going to bash them.
3: No, because it's my favorite place. My favorite steakhouse, Texas Roadhouse.
1: Oh, bro.
2: Texas
1: Roadhouse. We roll with it.
3: There we go. Yeah.
2: You just got puns for days.
1: That was Oreos. He wrote that.
3: That was a paper, too. But yeah, so I was excited that he wanted to go there because, like, it's my favorite place.
1: Preach.
3: And we got to know each other while we were there. We were flirty, you know, and had a lot in common, good conversation.
1: Wait.
3: It was just, like, a really nice time together.
1: Sounds like you don't, Joe. What's going on? So I guess we can give him a call.
2: You better stop.
1: It's for the audience.
4: We should call the other person.
1: Joseph. Or it was like, we should call Joseph. All right, hold on. We'll get him on the phone.
2: Let's be professional here.
1: What's going on?
5: Hello?
1: Hi, good morning. Is this Joe?
5: Yes, it is.
2: Hey, buddy.
1: My name's Chubbs.
2: I'm Brooke.
4: This is Oreo from the Chubbs Show.
1: And you're live on the radio, just so you know.
5: Okay. Why? What is this in regards to?
1: We have a gift card for you that's got your name written all over it. If you're interested, we just need you to sign the back.
5: Okay, sure.
2: You just have to go on another date with the lovely Samantha.
1: Her name's on it, too.
5: Yeah, I don't really do that.
2: Do what?
5: I go on first date. That's what I like to do. I'm not really
2: So you go on one date and then you're done?
3: What?
5: Yeah.
1: By the way,
2: you should disclose that.
1: That wasn't Brooke. That was Samantha on the phone. Samantha,
2: listen.
1: She's there with us.
2: You gotta be riled up.
3: I'm sorry.
1: Understandable. So you think it's okay to just take people to Texas Roadhouse and mess with their emotions? And, like, what if she now associates going to Texas Roadhouse with you? And now every time she's at Roadhouse, she thinks of you. And now she can't get those roles because she thinks of you. You know what I mean? That's risky.
5: Well... I mean, we had a good time.
1: And like, were you upfront about that? Like,
5: that's traumatic.
1: Because I'm not bringing you to my special place of Roadhouse if this is like a one and done kind of thing.
4: You're about to crash out over some Roadhouse.
1: Well, Samantha, are you okay?
3: No, this is not like.
1: Thank you.
2: I want to know the rules in this.
1: Well, did he tell you?
2: I only go on first dates. That's it.
1: Yeah, then that's mean. Bro, you gotta say
2: something.
1: Don't
2: even take me anywhere. Are we friends? No. Like, what are we doing?
3: I wouldn't have taken him to Texas Roadhouse if I knew this.
1: I know. I mean,
5: it's called dating. It's like we
2: know. No, that's not how you date.
4: You're playing a serial first dater.
1: And you're playing
3: that's
1: games.
3: What dating is dating.
2: You're not gonna play with my heart like that.
1: Man, let's let a bull out. I want to let a bull on Joe right now. I'm like, forget sitting on a bull. I'm mad right now, Joe. How dare you? You can't.
2: You took her.
1: Like, I heart Roadhouse, but...
5: It's not the worst thing in the world to buy dinner for someone. It's not the worst thing in the world
1: to do
5: that.
1: That is nice.
5: It's
2: like, I mean, it is a free meal, but still, like, you should blame that.
1: You get a big steak?
3: Playing with feelings.
1: You get a ribeye?
2: See, her feelings are hurt.
1: Oh, yeah. Man, my bad. Her feelings are hurt, dude.
2: Oh?
1: So, here, we'll let you guys go. I'm sorry we can't obviously set you guys up on another
2: date.
1: No,
2: you know what? We should take her out.
1: Samantha.
2: We'll be friends forever.
1: We're gonna. Do you want to use this gift card on us?
3: I do. Thank you so much. Okay. I would. Actually, not stain the name of Texas Roadhouse.
2: Deal. Joseph, you're done.
1: All right. Attention, Texas Roadhouse. We're all gonna come today for lunch. We'll see you soon.
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1: It is 10 o'clock on a splash into summer weekend. 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
2: Mr. 305 checking in for the remix. You know they had that 75 Street Brazil. Well, this year's gonna be called Gaiocho. Que hola, gata, que hola, omega. And this is how we gonna do it. Dale!

106.9 K-Hits. Hi, it's Chris Ryan. And weather-wise, we are not starting off our three-day weekend very good. However, most of the rain should be moved out around 12:30 or 1 today. Okay.

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0: That is new from Gracie Abrams, Hit the Wall on a 106.9 K-Head Splash into summer weekend. 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

0: somber on 106.9 K-Heads. Hi, it's Chris Ryan. So how would you like to hop on a plane and fly to New York City to go see Harry Styles live at Madison Square Garden? That is going to be your reality if you win. So here's what you got to do. 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Boom, that is an entry in to win from White Claw Hard Seltzer. 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More of our throwback Memorial Day splash into summer weekend on the way with Dr. Dre. And by the way, you may want to stick around. I'm going to play Harry, too.
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9: It's a soggy Saturday for us right now for our Memorial Day weekend. We're looking for sprinkles and showers to continue off and on until about 3 o'clock this afternoon before it ends. Temperatures will rebound slowly later today as the showers move out. Highs will be topping out between 73 and 75. For tonight, partly cloudy, maybe a little patchy fog. Overnight low dropping down to 63. Good-looking Sunday, though, with sunshine and a few clouds around. High temperatures at 83. Should be around 84, 85 on Memorial Day Monday without rain. From News on 6, I'm meteorologist Travis Meyer.

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0: 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Hi, it's Chris Ryan. On the way, going to play the latest from Alex Warren, Fever Dream. Also, a couple more throwbacks on our Splash into Summer weekend. I'm going to play Lil Jon, Snap Your Fingers, also Rihanna's SOS. And how would you feel about a robot pet for companionship? So the company behind a Roomba, they're creating an AI-powered robot pet. I think the concept is cool, but let's be honest, it's impossible to replace the love and emotional connection you get with a real pet. And besides, if it doesn't randomly get the zoomies, what's the point?
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1: It's 11 o'clock on a splash into summer weekend. Hey, it's Chris Ryan. And from the summer of 2006, it's Rihanna's SOS on Tulsa's number one hit music station.

Fike and Baby Doll on 106.9 K-Hits. And we want to get you in to go see Nelly. He's coming to the Hard Rock Live on September the 18th. And the Chubb Show is going to get you in Tuesday morning at 8:05 on K-Hits.

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1: 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And the craziest part is half of us didn't even realize that Kesha was on the hook to this song. It's Flo Rida and Right Round.

0: Pink Panthers and Zara Larsson stateside on 106.9 K-Hits. More of our Splash into Summer throwbacks on the way. Going to play 50 Cent and Lil' Kim. Remember Magic Stick? That is coming up in the next 10 minutes. Right now, let's check in with Chubbs out at Bob Mills Furniture.
1: 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Hey, it is your best friend Chubbs broadcasting live here at Bob Mills Furniture. We can't wait to see you. 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
13: It's a soggy Saturday for us right now for our Memorial Day weekend. We're looking for sprinkles and showers to continue off and on until about 3 o'clock this afternoon before it ends. Temperatures will rebound slowly later today as the showers move out. Highs will be topping out between 73 and 75. For tonight, partly cloudy, maybe a little patchy fog. Overnight low dropping down to 63. Good-looking Sunday, though, with sunshine and a few clouds around. High temperatures at 83. Should be around 84, 85 on Memorial Day Monday without rain. From News on 6, I'm meteorologist Travis Meyer.

way back in 2003, that song had parents diving across the room to change the channel because they didn't like the lyrics to it. From the summer of 2003, it is Lil' Kim and 50 Cent, Magic Stick, on the 106.9 K-Heads Splash into Summer Weekend.

0: Sienna Spyro, Die on This Hill on 106.9 K-Hits. Hi, it's Chris Ryan. On the way, going to play Bruno Mars' Risk It All, and got more throwbacks on our Splash Into Summer weekend, including Fergie's Fergalicious by request, coming up here in about 5 minutes. Right now, let's check in with Chubbs, who's at Bob Mills Furniture.
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That entire song is basically Fergie reminding everyone she was that girl back in 2006. 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Right now, something new from Bruno Mars and Risk It All. So just

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1: It's 12 o'clock on a splash into summer weekend. 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

new music from Sam Fender and Olivia Dean is called Rein Me In on 106.9 K-Hits. And we continue our splash into summer Memorial Day weekend and taking you back to the summer of 2012, which I think was peak YOLO culture. 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

0: Lush Life from Zara Larsson on 106.9 K-Heads. And we want to fly you to New York City to go see Harry Styles live at Madison Square Garden. To win that, all you have to do is listen for us to play a song by Harry, which, heads up, I'll be doing that here in the next 10 minutes, or his band One Direction. When we do that, go to khits.com, enter the name of the song and the time you heard it, and boom, that is an entry in to win. You can do that all throughout the day every time we play a song. It is brought to you by White Claw Hard Seltzer. 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
1: Scattered areas of rain will continue for a couple more hours, then gradually ending by about 3 or 4 across most of the region. We'll end up with maybe a little bit of clearing late. High temperatures only, though, around 72. For tonight, down to 63 and partly cloudy. And for our Sunday, looking great. Partly sunny, high around 83, light winds. And on into Memorial Day, looking great. 65 in the morning, nearing 85 in the afternoon, with partly to mostly sunny skies. From News on 6, I'm meteorologist Travis Meyer.

Chances are you had butterfly clips in your hair when that song was released. From the summer of 2000, it's Maya, Case of the X, on the 106.9 Splash into Summer Weekend. Right now, Harry Styles' American Girls is on. You know what to do, right?

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Hey, it's Chris Ryan. More of our Splash into Summer Throwback Weekend on the way. I got your requests for Icona Pop, I Love It. Or how about Miss New Booty from Bubba Sparks? That is coming up here in the next 10-15 minutes. Right now,

0: Again, we're broadcasting live here at Bob Mills Furniture. Hey, it is me, Chubbs. I can't wait to see you. Come by, stop by for some amazing deals. Not going to lie, I was just texting my wife, Angie. I'm pretty disgusted in our entire home now, and I think I'm going to have to basically upgrade the entire house. So, babe, if you want to come stop by, we're going to be doing some shopping today. 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No purchase necessary. Better than that, no shopper stalkers. So you can come over here, put your hand on every couch and push down and go, oh yeah, this feels just for me. 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We'll see you soon this Memorial Day weekend with 106.9 K-Hits.
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I feel like the second that song starts, your brain legally has to scream the lyrics. From 2012, that is Icona Pop featuring Charlie XCX, and I love it on our Splash into Summer weekend. Right now, the latest from Olivia Rodrigo and Drop Dead.

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1: It's 1 o'clock on our splash into summer weekend. 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

Justin Bieber and Speed Demon on 106.9 K-Hits as we continue our splash into summer throwback weekend. Remember this song from the summer of 2000? I remember the video on MTV all the time. Eminem.

0: Sienna's Spyro, Die on This Hill on 106.9 K-Hits. And we want to put you on a plane with your BFF and fly you to New York City to go see Harry Styles live at Madison Square Garden. And to win that, here's what you do. Listen for us to play a song by Harry or his band One Direction. When we do that, go to khits.com, enter the name of the song and the time you heard it, and that is an entry in to win with White Claw Hard Seltzer. More of our Splash into Summer weekend on the way. I've got Usher and Young Jeezy by request. Oh, and I do have some Harry Styles on the way, too.
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3: Scattered areas of rain will continue for a couple more hours, then gradually ending by about 3 or 4 across most of the region. We'll end up with maybe a little bit of clearing late. High temperatures only, though, around 72. For tonight, down to 63 and partly cloudy. And for our Sunday, looking great. Partly sunny, high around 83, light winds. And on into Memorial Day, looking great. 65 in the morning, nearing 85 in the afternoon, with partly to mostly sunny skies. From News on 6, I'm meteorologist Travis Meyer.

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Taking you back to the summer of 2008 with Usher, Loving This Club. Can you imagine how sticky that floor was in the club?

Homewrecker from Somber on 106.9 K-Hits. Hi, it's Chris Ryan. I got more throwbacks on the way with our Splash into Summer Memorial Day weekend. How about No Scrubs from TLC or Ludacris Roll Out? 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And don't forget, next week we have so many things to give away, including unlimited fun monthly skate passes from Wee Street Ice Center. 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
1: It is 2 o'clock on the splash into summer weekend. 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

0: if I let you over in traffic, I expect my little wave. 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

0: 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Hi, it's Chris Ryan, and all next week, we're going to get you in to go see comedian Gary Owen. He's coming to the River Spirit Casino and Resort on June the 6th, and Austin in the Afternoon has your tickets Tuesday at 3:25. More of our Splash into Summer weekend with your request for Fall Out Boy on the way, plus we're going to play new music from One Republic.
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14: Slowly but surely, those showers are finally gradually ending. They should be totally out of the picture as we work our way on into the early evening hours to the north and east of Tulsa. Tonight will become partly cloudy, maybe a little patchy fog. Overnight low at 63. We're looking at a good Sunday with partly sunny skies and a high at 83, light winds. And for Memorial Day, even better. We'll have 65 in the morning, partly to mostly sunny in the afternoon, and a high of 85. For News on 6, I'm meteorologist Travis Meyer.

those long dormant brain cells that have been taking up space in your head. Might as well put them to work by remembering these throwbacks on the 106.9 K-Hits Splash into Summer Weekend.

They were rocking their skinny jeans and side bangs back in 2005 with that song. It's Fall Out Boy and Dance Dance on 106.9 K-Hits, Splash in the summer weekend.

0: That is new music from One Republic. It's called Need Your Love on 106.9 K-Hits. All right, picture it now. You and your bestie hopping on a plane and flying to New York City to go see Harry Styles live at Madison Square Garden. That is going to be reality if you win our trip. And here's what you got to do. 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When we do that, go to khits.com, enter the name of the song and the time you heard it, and boom, that is an entry in to win from White Claw Hard Seltzer. More of our Splash into Summer weekend on the way. Sean Kingston's Fire Burning coming up. And also Nina Sky, Move Your Body. Remember that? That is next.
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makes the fellas go. I don't know about you, but that song feels like low-rise jeans and a flip phone with rhinestones on it. From the summer of 2004, that is One Hit Wonders Nina Sky with Move Your Body on the 106.9 Splash into Summer Throwback Weekend.

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1: It's 3 p.m. on a splash in the summer weekend. I'm AB, and from the summer of 2009, here's Fire Burning from Sean King.

106.9K, it's Tulsa's number one hit music station. And the class of 2026 over there at Hillard Darby in Ohio got a real surprise. Bruno Mars, after they walked, set it up to where they could have ice cream sundaes after the commencement. For just a

0: 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And when you're done with your long weekend, don't forget to check in with the Chubb Show on Tuesday morning at 7:05. They're going to have your chance to win a one-month pass to Wee Street Ice Center.
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16: Slowly but surely, the showers are finally gradually ending. They should be totally out of the picture as we work our way on into the early evening hours to the north and east of Tulsa. Tonight will become partly cloudy, maybe a little patchy fog. Overnight low at 63. We're looking at a good Sunday with partly sunny skies and a high at 83, light winds. And for Memorial Day, even better. We'll have 65 in the morning, partly to mostly sunny in the afternoon, and a high of 85. From News on 6, I'm meteorologist Travis Meyer.

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106.9 K-Hits, Tulsa's number one hit music station. It is me, AB, and have you seen the stage for the Harry Styles Together Together tour? It is massive. There is no

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1: It's 4 p.m. on a splash into summer weekend. 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

0: 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I wake up and I've got all my rings closed already. 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

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Listen, I've never been disappointed with an Olivia Rodrigo video, and she's got a new song and video premiering tomorrow. And I'm telling you, I already know from just the small little teaser, it's going to be amazing. I know.

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106.9 K-Hits, Tulsa's number one hit music station. And I was 14 years old when this song came out, and you couldn't tell me nothing. If this song does not take you back, I don't know what will. Here's Blue Cantrell,

0: 106.9 K-Hits, Tulsa's number one hit music station. And we've still got your chance to win a trip to see Harry Styles live in New York City at Madison Square Garden. So anytime you hear us play a song by Harry Styles or One Direction in its entirety, go to khits.com, enter the title and the name, the title and the time that you heard it. 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And that's with White Claw Hard Seltzer and 106.9 K-Hits.
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18: Slowly but surely, those showers are finally gradually ending. They should be totally out of the picture as we work our way on into the early evening hours to the north and east of Tulsa. Tonight will become partly cloudy, maybe a little patchy fog, overnight low at 63. We're looking at a good Sunday with partly sunny skies and a high at 83, light winds. And for Memorial Day, even better. We'll have 65 in the morning, partly to mostly sunny in the afternoon, and a high of 85. From News on 6, I'm meteorologist Travis Meyer.

0: 106.9 K-Hits, Tulsa's number one hit music station. Gary Owen, a comedian that you've probably seen around, I love him, is coming to River Spirit Casino and Resort on June 6th. And Austin in the Afternoon is getting you in to see him. 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
1: It's 5 p.m. on a splash into summer weekend. 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
6: Lingering showers generally clearing out overnight, although we'll keep at least the mention of an isolated shower or downpour overnight tonight. Otherwise, we'll likely see some patchy fog developing late tonight into tomorrow morning. We'll see a light breeze, partly cloudy skies for our Sunday, highs in the low 80s, and a slim chance of an isolated shower or rumble of thunder. Kind of repeat that on Monday, mostly sunny to partly cloudy skies, highs in the mid-80s, and just a slim chance of an isolated shower or storm. From the Bob Mills Weather Center, I'm News on 6 meteorologist Aaron Reeves.

0: 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And you can win a trip to see Harry Styles live in New York City at Madison Square Garden. 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

106.9 K-Hits, Tulsa's number one hit music station. So the 52nd annual AMA Awards is coming up quick. That's actually going to happen on Monday out there at the MGM Grand Garden Arena. You can see that live. Somber is going to be playing as well. And you know who's going to be hosting? One of my favorite people, Queen Latifah, is going to be hosting the

0: Tulsa Oilers football studio. This is Oklahoma Zone. KHTT HC1. Muskogee, Tulsa.
1: There we go. It's the weekend.
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1: Oh, Memorial Day weekend. Yeah. We got an official start of summer. I got a flyer on an anger management class the other day, and then I immediately lost it.

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1: Gorillaz!
0: Gorillaz! Yeah.
2: That's right.
0: I feel good. Who's this?
1: This is Sarah from Cullowhee.
0: Cullowhee, North Carolina?
1: Yes.
0: Where nothing could be finer this Memorial Day weekend. How'd you get that so quick?
1: I love gorillas.
0: You like monkeys too?
1: I like cartoon bands, I guess.
0: Hey, a Liveline t-shirt is going to come to your house. How does that sound, Sarah?
1: Sure, that sounds cool.
0: You can wear us proudly. Hang on, we'll get your address. Have a great weekend.
1: Thanks, you too.
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